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1: Who is this irresistible creature who has an insatiable love for me?

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1: Ja. 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

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Die volle Dröhnung. 24 Stunden am Stück. There's just so much goddamn weight on my shoulders, all I'm trying.

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1: Ja. 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I'm not sure if I should say this, fuck, I'll say it anyway. 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

0: 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And God knows that I...
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0: 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That was a masterpiece.
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0: He rocks too hard because he's not a mortal man.
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